0: Rousing music there from Gustav Holst, Jupiter, the bringer of jollity from the Planets, Opus 32. Leonard Bernstein, conducting the New York Philharmonic. And thank you to George in Cary, North Carolina, in honor of the anniversary of George and Carla from George.
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0: Good evening and welcome to the 8 o'clock hour of the Saturday Evening Request Program. I'm your host, Hayden Jones. Thank you so much for tuning in as we enjoy the beautiful music together. Coming our way in just about 16 minutes, music of Ignaz Jan Paderewski. But first, Petr Tchaikovsky. And this is a listener favorite around this time of the year. It commemorates the defeat of the French by the Russians in 1812. Listen out for the French national anthem, the Marseillaise, being drowned out by Russian cannons. The 1812 Overture, Opus 49, this is the choral version. Andrew Litton conducting the Dallas Symphony Orchestra and Chorus. And thank you to Jeff and Autumn in Whitsitt, North Carolina. Please be safe this holiday weekend.

And that just might be the most astounding finale ever. Tchaikovsky's 1812 Overture, Opus 49. Andrew Litton, conducting the Dallas Symphony Orchestra and Chorus. Thank you to Jeff and Autumn in Whitsitt, North Carolina. Please be safe this holiday weekend. We stay in the Slavic world. Coming up in 35 minutes, from the Ukraine, Mykola Lysenko. We've just heard Russian composer Tchaikovsky, and coming up, Polish composer Paderewski. But first, explore the Classical Station's vast archive of vinyl with Vince Tolona on Drop the Needle. This week featuring a celebration of American music in honor of America's 250th birthday. Drop the Needle, airing Mondays, 7 p.m. Eastern, only on the Classical Station. And our next composer was certainly multifaceted. Not only was he a renowned composer in his own right, he was also the Prime Minister of Poland. Ignace Jan Paderewski. He lived from 1860 to 1941. We shall hear his Piano Concerto in A Minor, Opus 17. Jerzy Maksymiuk conducting the BBC Scottish Symphony Orchestra. Our pianist, Piers Lane. And thank you to Sarah in Durham, North Carolina, for the request.

0: superlative music from Polish Prime Minister and composer Ignaz Jan Paderewski. The Piano Concerto in A Minor, Opus 17. Jerzy Maksymiuk conducting the BBC Scottish Symphony Orchestra with pianist Piers Lane. Thank you to Sarah in Durham, North Carolina, for the request.
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0: Good evening and welcome to the midpoint of the Saturday Evening Request program with your host, Hayden Jones. Just a couple of minutes after 9 o'clock Eastern Standard Time from our studios here in Central North Carolina. For 250 years, America's story has been one of aspiration, perseverance, and renewal. As we would commemorate this historic anniversary, the Classical Station celebrates the ideals that unite us and the rich cultural legacy. 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And your requests inspire us, as during this 9 o'clock hour, coming our way, we have music of Felix Mendelssohn, Nikolai Rimsky-Korsakov, Giacchino Rossini, Johann Sebastian Bach, and, in memory of Sarah, our 9 o'clock waltz by Ukrainian ethnomusicologist and composer Mykola Lysenko, healer from 1842, to 1912, and we shall hear the Farewell Waltz in C minor, Opus 39, Number 1, Andre Schneerson's conducting the Vienna Philharmonic. Thank you to Alex in Haddonfield, New Jersey, dedicated to the Thursday Night Opera.

A delightful waltz there, but with the pathos of the steppes. From the Ukraine, Mykolo Lysenko, the Farewell Waltz in C minor, Opus 39, number 1. Andrzej Schnersens conducting the Vienna Philharmonic. Thank you to Alex in Haddonfield, New Jersey, dedicated to the Thursday Night Opera, right here on the classicalstation.org. 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Coming our way in just about 20 minutes, music of Gioachino Rossini. But first, the master himself, Johann Sebastian Bach, with his Violin Concerto No. 2 in E. Hans Stadmeier conducted the München Chamber Orchestra with violinist Jean-Jacques Cantrov. Thank you to Alicia in Mebane, North Carolina, dedicated to her mother.

Musical perfection from the great Johann Sebastian Bach, the Violin Concerto No. 2 in E, Hans Steinmeier conducting the Munich Chamber Orchestra with violinist Jean-Jacques Ganthoff. Thank you to Alicia in Mebane, North Carolina, dedicated to her mother.

This week's Great Sacred Music program includes stunning performances by the Basel Radio Symphony, the Boston Pops, and the Chicago Symphony Orchestra and Chorus, with works by Joseph Joachim Raff, Samuel Ward, Anton Bruckner, and more. Please join us this Sunday at 8 a.m. Eastern Time for Great Sacred Music, following Sing for Joy, right here on the Classical Station, with your host, James Steelman. Coming our way in just about 10 minutes, music of Nikolai Rimsky-Korsakov. But first, Gioachino Rossini with the overture to Mathilde di Chabran. Michele Mariotti conducting the orchestra of the Bologna Community Theatre. Thank you to Carl in Adrian, Michigan, dedicated to Joyce.

the unmistakable energy and sprightliness of Gioachino Rossini. Overture to Matilde di Chavran. Michele Mariotti conducting the orchestra of the Bologna Community Theatre. Thank you to Carl in Adrian, Michigan, dedicated to Joyce. 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Thank you so much for your support, for your requests, and all the years of dedication to the station. Coming our way in just about 12 minutes, music of Felix Mendelssohn. Next up, Nikolai Rimsky-Korsakov, one of the mighty handful, along with greats such as Borodin and Mussorgsky. They were the founders of Russian music in Russia. Five, the mighty handful, included in that total. Nikolai Rimsky-Korsakov, The Shipwreck from Scheherazade, Opus 35, Ernst Ansermet, conducting the Suisse Romande Orchestra, with violinist Laurent Fenvius. Thank you to Kim in Fayetteville, North Carolina, in memory of beloved grandmother Harriet.

Spectacular music there from Nikolai Rimsky-Korsakov. The Shipwreck from Scheherazade, Opus 35, Ernst Hansemet conducting the Suisse Romande Orchestra. Solo violinist Laurent Chinviers. Thank you to Kim in Fayetteville, North Carolina, for the request. And now taking us up to the top of the hour, Felix Mendelssohn with his overture to Ruy Blas. Ruy Blas was a Spanish bandit. Wolfgang Zwalisch conducts the new Philharmonia Orchestra. Thank you to Thomas in Willow Spring, North Carolina, for the request.

0: Superb music there from Felix Mendelssohn, the Overture to Ruy Blas, Opus 95. Wolfgang Sawallisch conducting the New Philharmonia Orchestra. Thank you to Thomas in Willow Spring, North Carolina, for the request.
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Sundays 9 p.m. until midnight. And welcome to the 10 o'clock hour of the Saturday evening request program. 8 minutes past Eastern Standard Time from our studios here in Central North Carolina. And we continue in the spirit of the day as we celebrate patriotic 250th anniversary of the founding of this country. In this hour, we shall hear Symphony No. 2, America, Gershwin's An American in Paris, and Samuel Barber's Knoxville, all inspired by the season. And to start off with, Dan Locklear is music professor and composer in residence at Wake Forest University, Winston-Salem, North Carolina, not much more than an hour from here. His America Symphony celebrates three holidays: Independence Day, Memorial Day, and Thanksgiving. Dan Locklear, born 1949. This is his Symphony No. 2, America. Kirk Trevor conducting the Slovak National Symphony Orchestra. And thank you to Julia in Ghana, North Carolina, dedicated to her father, Albert, who loved American history.

And in line with the Patriotic Day celebrating 250 years of the United States, Dan Locklear, music professor and composer in residence at Wake Forest University, Winston-Salem, America, a symphony celebrating three holidays, Independence Day, Memorial Day, and Thanksgiving. Symphony number 2, America, Kirk Trevor, conducting the Slovak National Symphony Orchestra. Thank you to Julia in Garner, North Carolina, dedicated to her father, Albert, who loved American history. And we continue with the American theme, coming our way in about 18 minutes, American composer Samuel Barber. But first, maybe the most celebrated of all American composers with his American in Paris, George Gershwin. Andrew Litton, conducting the Dallas Symphony Orchestra. Thank you to Don in Wenatchee, Washington.

of course, that piece of music was seen and heard in An American in Paris, starring Gene Kelly and Leslie Caron, George Gershwin, Andrew Litton conducting the Dallas Symphony Orchestra. Thank you to Don in Wenatchee, Washington, for the request. And we continue in the American vein on this 250th birthday with Samuel Barber. Close to being the same generation as George Gershwin, but he lived some decades more. Both 20th century, early 20th century composers, although Barber did live until 1981, and Gershwin only until 1937. Unfortunately, he didn't even make it to 40. Samuel Barber's Knoxville, Summer of 1915, Opus 24, David Zinman, conducting the Orchestra of St. Luke's with soprano Dawn Upshaw. Thank you to Deborah in Raleigh, North Carolina, for the request. And the text is by James Agee.

0: Samuel Barber, Knoxville Summer of 1915, Opus 24, David Zinman, conducting the Orchestra of St. Luke's, soprano Dawn Upshaw. Thank you to Deborah in Raleigh, North Carolina, for the request.
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Igor Stravinsky, Firebird Suite, Laura Mazel conducting the Berlin Radio Symphony Orchestra. Thank you to Brian in Carlsbad, California, dedicated to Gigi. Hayden Jones here, the Saturday Evening Request Program. Thank you so much for tuning in. Be sure and stay tuned at the top of the hour as Dane Frazier brings us Sleepers Awake with the music of Haydn, Bridge, and Hummel. And to take us up to the hour, Aaron Copland's Appalachian Spring, Eric Kunzel conducting the Cincinnati Pops Orchestra. Thank you to Kim in Fayetteville, North Carolina, for my beloved friend, Father Robert.

0: You've just enjoyed a composition by the American composer Aaron Copland, who was born in 1900. He's known for Quiet City. He also has Appalachian Spring, which is the one we just heard. It was performed by the Cincinnati Pops Orchestra, led by conductor Eric Kunzel. That was requested by Kim in Fayetteville, North Carolina. Our thanks goes to Hayden Jones for presenting the Saturday Evening Request program. Stay tuned. Sleepers Awake is straight ahead here on the Classical Station.
1: Alphabetically from Adolf Adam to Alexander von Zelimsky and all the composers in between, chronologically from the 16th century to the 21st and all the years in between. 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

Hello, you're listening to Sleepers Awake on the Classical Station. This is Dane Bryant Frazier, and next up are composers Johann Nepomuk Hummel, Joseph Haydn, and first Frank Bridge, with four pieces for string orchestra. We'll hear the Moscow Chamber Orchestra led by Konstantin Orbelian.

Frank Bridge, Four Pieces for String Orchestra. Konstantin Orbelian led the Moscow Chamber Orchestra. Next, Hartmut Heinchen with the CPE Bach Chamber Orchestra will hear Symphony 85 in B-flat, titled as The Queen. It is composed by Joseph Haydn.

Haydn Symphony 85 in B-flat, The Queen, CPE Bach Chamber Orchestra, led by Hartmut Heidken. Next, we have Hummel's Piano Quartet in G, performed by the Gaon Ensemble.

0: Johann Nepomuk Hummel Piano Quartet in G Major, the Gaian Ensemble with their performance.
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0: Next on the classical station, we have Antonín Dvořák with String Quartet number 13 in G. It is performed by the Pacifica Quartet.

Dvorak's String Quartet 13 in G, performed by the Pacifica Quartet. Now enjoy harpist Ursula Halliger with the group I Musici, Harp Concerto in B-flat composed by Handel.

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Paul Odette, the lutenist, with five English lute variations. We'll move on to Wolfgang Amadeus Mozart, Violin Concerto 4 in D. Pinchas Zukerman, the violinist and conductor, with the St. Paul Chamber Orchestra.

Monica Zuckerman, the violinist and conductor with the St. Paul Chamber Orchestra. We heard Violin Concerto 4 by Mozart. Moshe Otzman is the conductor who's leading the pianist, Christina Ortiz, and the Stuttgart Radio Symphony Orchestra. This is Piano Concerto 1 in G minor, composed by Felix Mendelssohn.

0: Moshe Atzmon, the conductor, with pianist Christina Ortiz, the Stuttgart Radio Symphony Orchestra, Piano Concerto 1 in G minor by Felix Mendelssohn.
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Next on Sleepers Awake, we have Herbert Blumstedt conducting the San Francisco Symphony to Siegfried Idol, composed by Richard Wagner.

Siegfried Idyll by Wagner, Herbert Blumstedt with the San Francisco Symphony. Next, we'll hear Joseph Silverstein, violinist, Jules Eskin, cellist, and Virginia Eskin, pianist, with Piano Trio 2 by Arthur Foote.

0: Elisa Weilerstein, the cellist, Enon Barnton, the pianist, with Cello Sonata 4 in C by Beethoven.
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0: Next up, Robert Schumann, Carnival, performed by pianist Bernard Duscolli.

Bernard Discali, the pianist with the Carnival, composed by Robert Schumann. You're listening to Sleepers Awake on the Classical Station. This is Dane Bryant Frazier, and coming up next, we have composers Gabriele Pierney and first Johann Sebastian Bach with Prelude and Fugue, numbers 9 through 12, from the Well-Tempered Clavier, Book 1.

Bach's Prelude and Fugue, numbers 9 through 12 from the Well-Tempered Clavier Book 1, performed by pianist Andras Schiff. Next, we feature Joel Fan, the pianist with Christoph Cognard. This is the Northwest Sinfonietta with Fantasy Ballet, composed by Gabriella Pernet.

0: Gabriela Pierney with Fantasy Ballet. We heard pianist Joel Fan, the Northwest Sinfonietta led by Christophe Chagnard.
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Next, we have Sybil Chisop, the violinist, Miriam Chisop, the violinist, and Isabel Chisop, the pianist. So that's three musicians performing three pieces for violin and piano, composed by Richard Fleury.

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Miriam Chubb, the violinist, the second violinist, and pianist Isabel Chubb. We heard three pieces for violin and piano by Richard Fleury. Auguste Klugart is this composer with Quintet in C for Winds. The group is Les Vents Français.

August Kluckhart, composer with quintet in C for Winds, performed by Levon Francais. Next, we'll hear Italian composer Luigi Boccherini, born 1743, with Sinfonia in B-flat. Jean Lemann leads Tafelmusik.

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Next up, we feature George Gershwin, Rhapsody in Blue. Andre Previn leads the London Symphony. This dedicated to my friend, Anne.

0: Andrei Previn with the London Symphony Orchestra. That was George Gershwin's Rhapsody in Blue.
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You're listening to Weekend Classics here on the Classical Station. We just enjoyed Gershwin. Upcoming, we'll have some Robert Schumann, as well as we'll start with Amazing Grace. But first, we'll get to the weather, where today it is expected to be mostly sunny and hot with a high near 99 degrees. Heat index values as high as 104. Tonight, a slight chance of showers and storms before 11 p.m., partly cloudy with a low around 77. Monday, showers likely and possibly a storm between 2 p.m. and 5 p.m., mostly sunny and hot. Monday night, we'll have showers and storms likely before 8 p.m., then showers between 8 p.m. and 2 a.m., mostly cloudy with a low around 76. And Tuesday, a slight chance of showers before 2 p.m., then showers later on, partly sunny with a high near 96. And Tuesday night, showers and storms likely before 8 p.m., then showers likely and possibly a storm between 8 p.m. and 2 a.m., mostly cloudy with a low around 74. Next, we have Robert Shaw's arrangement of Amazing Grace, performed by the Robert Shaw Chamber Singers and conducted by Robert Shaw.

Robert Shaw Chambers Singers with their take on Amazing Grace, that one arranged by Robert Shaw. We'll move on to pianist performance by Marta Argerich and Lila Zilberstein. This is six etudes in the form of a canon. This one is composed by Robert Schumann and arranged by the great French composer Claude Debussy.

Lila Zillerstein and Mort Argerich, the pianists, with six etudes in the form of a canon, composed by Robert Schumann, arranged by Claude Debussy. Ivo Antonini is this next composer with title Come to Me. It is performed by the choir of Trinity College, Cambridge, soprano vocalist Alina Peisch, and the conductor is Stephen Layton.

Ivo Antoni with the composition of Come to Me. That one was performed by Choir of Trinity College, Cambridge. Soprano vocalist Helena Paish, and the conductor was Stephen Layton. The Chompy Quartet performs String Quartet number 17 in B-flat. This one is also titled Hunt. It is composed by Wolfgang Amadeus Mozart.

Mozart's String Quartet, No. 17 in B-flat Hunt, performed by the Chompy Quartet. Next, George W. Warren with God of Our Fathers, performed by the Washington Men's Camerata, organist Donald Sutherland, conducted by Thomas Beveridge.

0: George W. Warren with God of Our Fathers. That was performed by the Washington Men's Camerata and organist Donald Sutherland. We heard the Washington Men's Camerata, and they were led by Thomas Beveridge.
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You're listening to Weekend Classics here on the Classical Station. We have some great composers coming up, including Dan LaClair with Celebration, Freedom Suite by Barbara Harbach. First, we'll get to the weather. We'll have mostly sunny and hot today with a high near 99. Heat index values as high as 104. Tonight is a slight chance of showers and storms before 11 p.m., partly cloudy with a low around 77. Monday, showers likely and possibly a storm between 2 p.m. and 5 p.m., mostly sunny and hot. Monday night, showers and storms likely before 8 p.m., then showers between 8 p.m. and 2 a.m., mostly cloudy with a low around 76. And Tuesday, a slight chance of showers before 2 p.m., then showers later on, partly sunny with a high near 96. Tuesday night, showers and storms likely before 8 p.m., then showers likely, possibly a storm between 8 p.m. and 2 a.m. is mostly cloudy with a low around 74. We'll now feature Barbara Harbach with Freedom Suite, performed by the London Philharmonic Orchestra and conducted by David Angus.

Barbara Hurbach's Freedom Suite, David Angus led the London Philharmonic Orchestra. Well, next up, we'll feature Marilyn Kaiser's organ performance of Celebration, Variations for Organ, composed by 1949 composer Dan LeClaire.

0: Marilyn Kaiser performed Dan Locklear's Celebration, Variations for Organ, on the 2007 Cassavant Frere Organ, Opus 3856, in St. Paul's Episcopal Church, Indianapolis, Indiana. This week on Preview, Allison Balsam and Trevor Pinnock provide a new take on Baroque music, performing George Frideric Handel's Concerto Grosso in D Major, using a piccolo trumpet, an instrument that didn't even exist in Handel's day. 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

0: Sing for Joy from St. Olaf College in Minnesota, a program of sacred music expressing the biblical themes that are the basis of Christian worship for each week in the church year. Sing for Joy is supported by the Sukup Manufacturing Company of Sheffield, Iowa, makers of Sukup grain bins, dryers, and grain handling equipment. 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The host of Sing for Joy is Reverend Alexandra Jacob.
1: The rhythms of creation offer a wealth of wisdom for daily living. The changing seasons remind us that life is seasonal, that there are times for harvest and times for rest. The beauty of creation emerging in springtime invites us to remember God's resurrection promises. And the sun rises every morning, reminding us that we too can start anew every morning. Our opening hymn today reminds us of that truth. It begins, "Awake, my soul, and with the sun thy daily stage of duty run. Shake off dull sloth, and joyful rise to pay thy morning sacrifice." We remember with this hymn a reading from Romans 7 that congregations hear in worship this week. Paul reminds us that while we have the tendency to forget God's grace and turn away from how God would desire us to live, we can turn towards God again and again. God's mercies are new every morning.

Awake My Soul and With the Sun, hymn by Thomas Ken, with music by Francois Barthelemon. David Dunnett conducted the choir of Norwich Cathedral in Norwich, United Kingdom, with organist Catherine Deans Williams. Our next hymn is What a Friend We Have in Jesus, a reminder that Jesus is both Savior of the world and friend to each of us. At the end of the gospel passage assigned for this week, Jesus speaks to his followers, inviting them to rest in the knowledge that he cares for them. Come to me, all you who are weary and are carrying heavy burdens, he proclaims, and I will give you rest. Take my yoke upon you and learn from me, for I am gentle and humble in heart, and you will find rest for your souls. For my yoke is easy and my burden is light. We hear the hymn sung by the St. Olaf Choir.

We heard Joseph Scriven's hymn, What a Friend We Have in Jesus, set to the music of Charles C. Converse and sung by the St. Olaf Choir under Anton Armstrong's direction. Hymn writer Jan Strother was a female poet of the mid-20th century who began her life in England and moved to the United States as an adult. She penned a number of hymns, but the one that has proved most enduring, still appearing in hymnals today, is Lord of All Hopefulness. The text again reminds us that in God we can find our rest. The first line of each stanza highlights an aspect of Jesus' character. We hear that Jesus is Lord of hope and joy, eagerness and faith, kindliness and grace, gentleness and calm.

The choir of York Minster in York, United Kingdom, with conductor John Scott Whiteley, sang Lord of All Hopefulness, arranged by Philip Moore. The hymn text is by Jan Struther, and we heard it set to the traditional Irish tune, Slain. To learn more about the music you hear on our program, visit us on the web at singforjoy.org. You can also find us on Facebook and Instagram. While this week's gospel passage ends quite gently, it begins with harsh words. Jesus admonishes, "To what will I compare this generation? It is like children sitting in the marketplaces and calling to one another, 'We played the flute for you and you did not dance. We wailed and you did not mourn.'" Following these and other words of admonition, he prays to God, giving thanks that he is one with God's will. And then Jesus offers those gentle and beloved words, "Come to me, all you who are weary and carrying heavy burdens." His comfort means something distinct after that articulation of disappointment that comes before it. Even in his exasperation, Jesus shares with his followers his tender care. We hear a musical expression of that care in our next hymn, Softly and Tenderly.

Softly and Tenderly, a hymn by Will Thompson, arranged by Ron Huff. James Litton conducted the American Boy Choir of Princeton, New Jersey, and the St. Luke's Chamber Ensemble. Our next piece of music is a departure from the gospel text for the week, offering for us a brief interlude of joy and praise. We'll hear Handel's setting of words from Zechariah, appointed this week in the lectionary, "Rejoice greatly, O daughter of Zion."

We heard "Rejoice Greatly, O Daughter of Zion" from George Frideric Handel's Messiah. Robert Shaw conducted the Atlanta Symphony Orchestra with soprano Sylvia McNair. We go out today with the gospel hymn "We've Come This Far by Faith" by Albert A. Goodson. We'll hear Val Lamar Jansen and Robert's revival. As we go out, we hear these words of assurance. We've come this far by faith, leaning on the Lord, trusting in His holy word. He's never failed us yet. Oh, can't turn around. We've come this far by faith. Thanks be to God.

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Reverend Alexander Jacob is the host of Sing for Joy. This program is produced by St. Olaf College, an institution of the Evangelical Lutheran Church in America. Sing for Joy is made possible in part by a major grant from the Sukup Manufacturing Company of Sheffield, Iowa, makers of Sukup grain bins, dryers, and grain handling equipment. 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Our communications coordinator is Carolyn Pearson. The program is engineered and edited by Grant Ferguelli and Mia Pardo. Sean Tonko is the program's producer, and our executive producer is Jeffrey O'Donnell. 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

Welcome to Great Sacred Music on the Classical Station. I'm James Steelman. Today is July 5th, 2026. In liturgical Protestant churches, today is the sixth Sunday after Pentecost, proper nine. In the Catholic Church, today is the 14th Sunday in ordinary time. In the Orthodox Church in America, it's the fifth Sunday after Pentecost, tone four. In Judaism, it's the 20th day of the month of Tammuz, year 5786. Blessings to all. We begin our musical journey today with a glorious sequence of hymns that have brought comfort and strength to generations. We open with John Goss's majestic setting of Praise My Soul, the King of Heaven, performed by the choir of Queen's College, Cambridge, and the Cambridge University Brass Ensemble, under the direction of James Week, with organist Matthew Stainer. Following that, we'll hear William Croft's timeless tune, St. Anne, named after the Soho parish where Croft served as organist, setting Isaac Watts' profound text, O God, Our Help, in Ages Past. This is performed by the choir of King's College, Cambridge, conducted by Stephen Cleobury, with organist Tom Etheridge. Next, the Cathedral Choir of St. James, led by James Savage, with organist Joseph Adam, brings us Hubert Parry's deeply moving Dear Lord and Father of Mankind, skillfully arranged by H.A. Chambers from Parry's 1888 oratorio, Judith. We'll then transition to a contemporary masterpiece by Philip Stopford, I Heard the Voice of Jesus Save, a piece full of lush harmonies performed by the Choir of St. Luke's Chelsea and the Chelsea Camerata, conducted by Jeremy Summerlee, featuring Rupert Jeffcoat at the organ. Finally, the legendary Cambridge singers, joined by harpist Thelma Owen, will offer a serene, traditional setting of The King of Love, My Shepherd Is.

0: The image of a shepherd guiding us through life's unexpected valleys reminds us that we never have to walk our paths completely alone. When the world feels noisier or overwhelming, this gentle music invites us to breathe a little deeper and remember that there is a quiet, steady care surrounding us, watching over our footsteps. Wherever we are today, resting in the green pastures or still finding our way through the valley, may that sense of peace and restoration stay close to our hearts today, offering a calm sanctuary from the hectic pace of life and reassuring us that we are always seen, held, and valued.
1: This hour of great sacred music is dedicated to the cherished memory of Francis Marley, director of choral music at Millbrook High School for 34 years, and in loving memory of her devoted husband, Bill, and by Dr. Jerry Grice, in loving memory of his wife, a dedicated church musician, Betty Grice.
0: We turn now to early American and English psalm settings sung by two ensembles devoted to the repertoire. Choir Cleveland, under the direction of Ross Duffin, opens with three pieces: John Playford's setting of Psalm 23, James Lyon's The Lord Descended, and Thomas Ravencroft's Psalm 98, music reaching back to the earliest days of English and colonial Protestant hymnody, when psalms were sung plainly, frequently without accompaniment by entire congregations. From there, we move to the work of William Billings, regarded as America's first choral composer. His Majesty's Clerks, led by Paul Hillier, perform tunes Africa and Chester from Billings' New England triptych. Music with a rugged, homespun energy all its own, born out of revolutionary era England, New England. We close the set with Angel Band, a text by Jefferson Haskell set by the ensemble Anonymous Four, a gentler, more intimate sound drawn from the shape, note, and camp meeting tradition of the American South.

0: Those tender, sweet harmonies of that old hymn remind us of the beauty of a peaceful transition and the deep comfort of belonging. It speaks to that universal human longing for hope, connection, and final rest after a long, exhausting journey. There is a profound solace in imagining open arms and welcoming voices waiting for us at the end of our struggles. And whatever your beliefs about what comes next, there's comfort in that image of not going anywhere alone, of hands reaching out to help us over. It's a reminder that even our hardest moments can be met with gentleness, and that endings can hold a kind of grace.
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0: Two settings on the theme of blessedness follow, one English, one Russian. First, William Henry Havergal's hymn tune, Blessed Are the Pure in Heart, sung by the Wells Cathedral Choir under Malcolm Archer with Rupert Gough at the organ. It's a setting of the Beatitude that has become one of the English Church's most beloved tunes. Next, we travel to Russia for Sergei Rachmaninoff's Blazen Mush, meaning Blessed is the Man, from his All-Night Vigil, Opus 37. This movement sets Psalm 1 with its image of the righteous person flourishing like a tree planted by streams of water. It's performed here by the Handel and Haydn Society Chorus under Grant Llewellyn. Then we move to the elegance of classical Vienna, featuring a composer whose music always seems to touch both the brilliant intellect and the open heart. We'll hear Wolfgang Amadeus Mozart and his radiant motet, I Will Sing of the Mercies of the Lord Forever, Misericordias Domine, Kirschel 222.

0: No less a composer than Johann Sebastian Bach stated that where there is devotional music, God is always at hand with his gracious presence. Every Sunday, Great Sacred Music features choral and organ music drawn from the vast repertoire of sacred choral music of many faiths which has come down to us through the ages. The best choirs and organists are yours here on WCPE Raleigh-Durham Chapel Hill, WZPE Bath, and WURI Manteo, North Carolina. 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
2: Welcome to Great Sacred Music on the Classical Station. I'm James Steelman. Good morning. We turn now to Johann Sebastian Bach and his Cantata 88. Siehe, ich will viele Fischer aussenden. Behold, I will send out many fishers. Composed for the fifth Sunday after Trinity in 1726, Bach brilliantly splits the cantata into two contrasting halves, moving from a playful depiction of fishing nets and open water into something more searching, a meditation on being called toward a higher purpose, a purpose larger than oneself. His Bach at his most vivid and pictorial, with the first part vividly capturing the undulating, rolling movement of the sea, using horns and strings to bring the natural world to life. Then the second half shifts into a beautifully, deeply intimate, comforting promise of reassurance, centered around the words, "Fear not." This performance comes from the Holland Boys Choir and the Netherlands Bach Collegium under the direction of Peter Jan Lusnik. Soloists are Ruth Holton, Sietse de Vobalda, Marcel Beekman, and Bas Ramselaar.

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1: Next, George Frideric Handel's Chandos Anthem No. 7, My Song Shall Be Alway, a setting of Psalm 89, composed around 1717 to 1718 for Handel's patron, the Duke of Chandos. These anthems were written for a modest ensemble of singers and instrumentalists, giving them an intimacy that Handel's later, grander choral works would leave behind. This performance features the 16 choir and orchestra under the direction of Harry Christophers, with soloists Patricia Cavella, James Bowman, Ian Partridge, and Michael George. The text, My Song Shall Always Be of the Loving Kindness of the Lord, sets up a theme of steadfast devotion that Handel spins into music of real tenderness, alternating vigorous choral writing with more intimate solo movements. It's a wonderful example of Handel working on a smaller canvas, but with no less feeling.

Handel's exuberant music reminds us of the transformative power of keeping a joyful song alive in our hearts, regardless of our outer circumstances. Gratitude isn't just a reaction to good times. It's a deliberate choice to focus on the light, to focus on the good, to celebrate the kindness we experience, and to share that warmth with everyone we crossed paths with. When we live our lives as a song of appreciation, the world around us becomes a little brighter and a little more connected. May you find your melody of joy and carry it with you gracefully today. Next, we'll hear a different setting of the tune Chester, originally composed by William Billings in 1770 and presented here in a stirring arrangement by Barbara Harbach. Billings, widely recognized as America's very first native choral composer, wrote Chester as a hymn, but it quickly transformed into the fiery, unofficial anthem of the American Revolution, sung by soldiers around campfires to ignite their courage. In this brilliant version, Harbach translates that raw vocal passion into magnificent instrumental tour de force for the pipe organ. She performs the work herself, playing on the historic 1965 Aeolian Skinner organ housed within the beautiful sanctuary of Christ Church Cathedral in St. Louis, Missouri.

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0: 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The eternal qualities of sacred choral and organ music are yours every Sunday morning on the Classical Station. 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
1: Welcome to Great Sacred Music on the Classical Station. I'm James Steelman. Good morning. Next, one of the most monumental and transcendent creations in the entire choral repertoire, the Te Deum by Austrian composer Anton Bruckner. Bruckner was a man of deep, unassuming humility, but when he sat down to compose, his music scaled the heavens. He famously regarded this particular masterwork as the pride of his creative life, a blazing statement of cosmic gratitude and awe. Musically, it's an absolute powerhouse, balancing massive, earth-shattering choral climaxes with moments of breathtaking, intimate vulnerability. Bringing this colossal work to life are the magnificent forces of the Chicago Symphony Orchestra and Chorus, all under the direction of conductor Daniel Barenboim. They're joined by a truly stellar quartet of vocal soloists, soprano Jesse Norman, mezzo-soprano Yvonne Milton, tenor David Randall, and bass Samuel Ramey. Together, they capture the raw, visceral energy and sublime spiritual heights of Bruckner's vision, making it an unforgettable listening experience that resonates deep within the soul.

0: Anton Bruckner's Te Deum was performed by the Chicago Symphony Orchestra and Chorus under the direction of conductor Daniel Barenboim, with soloist soprano Jesse Norman, mezzo-soprano Yvonne Minton, tenor David Rendell, and bass Samuel Ramey.
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0: Next, a work by Josef Joachim Braff, based on Martin Luther's hymn, Ein feste Burg ist unser Gott, A Mighty Fortress is Our God. Braff, a 19th century German composer, builds this overture around Luther's famous 16th century melody, letting it emerge gradually before the ensemble takes hold of it in full. It's performed here by the Basel Radio Symphony under conductor Francis Travis.

0: That was the Basel Radio Symphony under the conductor Francis Travis, performing the work by Joseph Joachim Roth, based on Martin Luther's hymn, A Mighty Fortress Is Our God. It serves as a beautiful reminder that no matter how fiercely the winds of change or difficulty blow around us, we can always cultivate an unshakable inner fortress within our own lives. May each of us find that steady, solid foundation within ourselves today, allowing it to anchor us through whatever uncertainties may come our way.
1: It was Victor Hugo who said that music expresses that which cannot be put into words and that which cannot remain silent. The music you hear on Great Sacred Music reflects that sentiment. 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
0: Welcome to Great Sacred Music on the classical station. I'm James Steelman. Now to Zoltán Kodály and his Missa Brevis. Composed in 1944, remarkably written while Kodály was sheltering in the basement of the Budapest Opera House during the siege of the city in World War II, Kodály draws on both Gregorian chant and Hungarian folk idioms, giving the Mass a distinctly personal, almost intimate character rather than the grandeur of a big concert work. Written under siege, it's remarkable how much peace this music holds. Proof that beauty can still take shape even in the middle of chaos, maybe especially there. This performance comes from the Brighton Festival Chorus under Laszlo Helte, with soloists Elizabeth Gale, Sally Lesage, and Hannah Francis, sopranos, Alfred Hodgson, contralto, Ian Cayley, tenor, Michael Rippon, bass, and Christopher Bowers Broadbent, organ.

0: That was Zoltán Kodály's Missa Brevis, performed by the Brighton Festival Chorus under the direction of Laszlo Helte.
1: Support for Great Sacred Music comes from Blaine Paxton Hall and the School of Athens, an academy of forever learning which provides intellectual fellowship and social activities of educational value for discerning adults.
0: Our musical journey brings us back to a theme of pure, uncomplicated comfort and tenderness, to the image of the shepherd walking beside us, asking nothing more than trust. We'll hear Franz Schubert in his exquisite choral setting of Gott ist mein Hirt, the Lord is my shepherd. Emotionally, it provides a warm, healing balm for the spirit, offering a profound sense of being gently looked after, cradled and deeply valued. Bringing this intimate treasure to life are the brilliant voices of the choir of New College, Oxford, under the direction of Edward Higginbottom.

The Lord is my shepherd, Gott ist mein Hirt, composed by Franz Schubert and performed by the choir of New College, Oxford, under the direction of Edward Higginbottom. Our next work is a non-liturgical quasi-requiem composed by Morton Lauriston, an American composer, entitled Lux Aeterna. He composed this deeply personal, tranquil cycle as a source of solace and healing during his mother's final illness. Each movement of the work is woven together by various sacred Latin texts that focus on the universal theme of light as a symbol for spiritual and mental illumination. Lux Aeterna, performed by Polyphony with the Britain Sinfonia under the direction of Stephen Layton.

0: celebrating the July 4th weekend here on the Classical Station with Randall Thompson's Testament to Freedom, performed by the Turtle Creek Chorale and the Dallas Wind Symphony, conducted by Timothy Selig. Stay tuned to the Classical Station for music by Beethoven, a waltz by Delibes, and some of Grieg's lyric pieces.
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0: Thanks to James Stillman for another beautiful and inspiring program of great sacred music. And thanks to you for making the Classical Station a part of your day. I'm Gracelyn Hyman, bringing you Weekend Classics. We're going to begin with a septet by Ludwig von Beethoven, his septet in E-flat. And of course, you can have several combinations of seven instruments in a septet. This one happens to have a violin, viola, cello, double bass, clarinet, bassoon, and horn. The performance is by the ensemble Walter Boykins.

Beethoven on the Classical Station. That was Ludwig von Beethoven's Septet in E-flat, performed by the ensemble Walter Boykins. This week, Monday Night at the Symphony, features the Academy of St. Martin in the Fields, which was founded in 1958. The program features works by Aaron Copland, Wolfgang Amadeus Mozart, Johann Sebastian Bach, and more. The founder of the ensemble, Sir Neville Mariner, is featured among Antonio Pappano and others. The concert begins Monday night at 8 p.m. Eastern Time after Drop the Needle, only on theclassicalstation.org. We turn now to music from Leo Delibes' ballet Coppelia. This is Swanhilda's Waltz. The performance is by the Adelaide Symphony Orchestra under the direction of José Serbier.

A lovely waltz, Swanhilda's waltz from Leo Delibes' Ballet Coppelia. José Serabrière led the Adelaide Symphony Orchestra. Our next work is by Edvard Grieg, and these are three lyric pieces from his book two. And one of them is the Berceuse, a lullaby, another is a nocturne, and the other one is entitled Gada, and it is in honor of Niels Gada, who was one of Grieg's teachers. This performance of these three lyric pieces is by pianist Daniel Gertler.

0: Three lovely lyric pieces from Book Two by Edvard Grieg, performed by pianist Daniel Gertler. They include a lullaby, a nocturne, and a tribute to Niels Gade, the Danish composer. Stay tuned to Weekend Classics, because in the next hour we have music coming up by a Baroque composer with a fondness for horns, and also a suite by Johann Sebastian Bach, and a symphony by Samuel Wesley.
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0: 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I'm your host, Gracelyn Hyman. If you like Baroque music, you're in luck the next hour, because we have quite a bit of it. If you don't like Baroque music, you're still in luck the next hour, because we have a lovely symphony by Samuel Wesley as well. We're going to begin with a lute suite in A minor by Johann Sebastian Bach that will be performed by guitarist Sharon Isbin.

the most beautiful music in the world. Here for you 24 hours a day, every single day of the week on theclassicalstation.org. That was Sharon Isbin performing Johann Sebastian Bach's Lute Suite in A. This week on Preview, Allison Balsam and Trevor Pinnock provide a new take on Baroque music, performing George Frideric Handel's Concerto Grosso in D major using a piccolo trumpet, an instrument that didn't even exist in Handel's day. Plus, the piece Sibelius wished he could perform himself, but never did due to crippling stage fright. You'll be able to hear his violin concerto in D minor. 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The next composer on our playlist has a probably familiar last name to you. His name is Samuel Wesley, an English composer who lived from 1776 to 1837. The reason the last name might be familiar to you is that his uncle, John, founded the Methodist Church, and his father, Charles, wrote many of the Methodist hymns. We're going to be listening to Samuel Wesley's Symphony No. 6 in B-flat, performed by the Milton Keynes Chamber Orchestra, led by Hilary Devon Wetton.

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That was Samuel Wesley Symphony No. 6 in B-flat, performed by the Milton Keynes Chamber Orchestra, conducted by Hilary Davin Wetton. The Classical Station is thrilled to announce the recipients of the 2026 Education Fund grant cycle. 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Baroque composer Georg Philipp Telemann seems to have had a fondness for horns. He composed at least 28 works featuring solo parts for 2 to 4 horns. We're going to be listening to his concerto in E-flat for 2 horns from Tafel music, which of course translates to table music in English. The performance is by the Coppelia Istropolitana, led by Richard Edlinger. And our horn soloists are Zdeněk and Bedřich Tilšar.

0: On the classical station, that was Georg Philipp Telemann's Concerto in E-flat, 2 for 2 horns from his Tafelmusik. The performance was by Capella Istropolitana, led by Richard Edlinger. Our horn soloists were Zdenia Niek and Bedrick Thielschar. Stay tuned for Elizabethan music by a composer whose music was featured in the coronation of King Charles III.
1: We've got brass, trumpets and trombones, tubas and horns. 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
0: 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This is Weekend Classics. I'm Gracelyn Hyman. We're going to begin today with music from Gordon Jacob. This is his suite, William Byrd. It's a 20th century setting of keyboard pieces by William Byrd, an English composer of the Elizabethan era, whose music was featured in the coronation of King Charles III. This performance is by the Eastman Wind Ensemble, conducted by Frederick Fennell.

Regal music indeed. That was Gordon Jacobs' Sweet William Byrd, performed by the Eastman Wind Ensemble, conducted by Frederick Fennell. The Classical Station is listener-supported. 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Our next work is by Russian composer Anton Arensky, who lived from 1861 to 1906. He was a pupil of Rimsky-Korsakov, but he was very heavily influenced by Tchaikovsky. And speaking of a wonderful musical pedigree, not only was Arensky a pupil of Rimsky-Korsakov, but he was also a teacher of Sergei Rachmaninoff, Alexander Scriabin, and Reinhold Glier. We're going to be listening to Arensky's Piano Trio No. 1 in D minor. The members of the trio are pianist Yefim Bromfman, violinist Cho Lang Lin, and cellist Gary Hoffman.

on your home for great classical music. That was Anton Arensky's Piano Trio No. 1 in D minor. The members of the trio are pianist Yefim Bronfman, violinist Cho Lang Lin, and cellist Gary Hoffman. Explore the Classical Station's vast archive of vinyl with Vince Tolona on Drop the Needle, this week featuring a celebration of American music in honor of America's 250th birthday. 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The program begins with Mozart's Prague Symphony and includes Beethoven's Pathetique Piano Sonata, a Waldteufel Waltz, and, of course, much more great classical music. But now we turn to music by Manuel de Falla. This is an interlude in Spanish dance from his La Vida Breve, performed by the Cincinnati Symphony Orchestra under the baton of Jesús Lobos Cobos.

at the Classical Station. And as we continue, we now have Wolfgang Amadeus Mozart and the Symphony 38, number 38 in D, Kurzweil 504, the Prague Symphony. Herbert von Karajan conducts the Berlin Philharmonic here at the Classical Station. Great classical music, 24 hours a day.

That was the Symphony No. 38 in D by Wolfgang Amadeus Mozart, the Prague Symphony. Herbert von Karajan conducted the Berlin Philharmonic. Peaceful Reflections offers a blend of orchestral, chamber, choral, and organ masterpieces. Let Peaceful Reflections become your ideal companion, bringing your Sunday night to a tranquil close. Sundays tonight, 9 p.m. until midnight. We now have a work from Giuseppe Tartini. This is the Cello Concerto in A. The Collegium Musicum Zurich is conducted by Paul Sascher, and the cellist is Václav Rostropovich, here at the Classical Station.

from Giuseppe Tartini, the cello concerto in A. The Collegium Musicum Zurich was conducted by Paul Sascher. Mstislav Rostropovich was the cellist. 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Now from Joseph Haydn, the piano trio, number 28 in D. Jerome Hontal plays the pianoforte, Mark Hontal the flute, and the cellist is Alex Verzier. Here at the Classical Station.

0: That was the Piano Trio No. 28 in D by Joseph Haydn. Jerome Hontov, pianoforte, Mark Hontov, the flute, and playing the cello, Alex Verzier, here at the Classical Station.
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0: 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I'm Bruce Huffine, and we're going to get the hour started with a work by Aitor Villa-Lobos.

The Quarteto Latino Americano just performed Aitar Villalobos' String Quartet No. 6. This week on Preview, Allison Balsam and Trevor Pennick provide a new take on Baroque music, performing George Frederick Handel's Concerto Grosso in D Major using a piccolo trumpet, an instrument that didn't even exist in Handel's day. Plus, the piece Sibelius wished he could have performed himself, but never did due to crippling stage fright. His violin concerto in D minor. Preview, bringing you the best in new classical releases. 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We now have a work by Ludwig van Beethoven. This is the Piano Sonata No. 8 in C minor, Opus 13, the Papetique. Playing the piano is Alfred Brendel, here at the Classical Station.

Alfred Brendel just performed Ludwig van Beethoven's Piano Sonata number eight, in C minor, opus 13. A great way to stay in tune with everything happening at the Classical Station is to sign up for our e-newsletter, Crescendo. 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Now we have a waltz by Emil Vojtovo. This is the Pomona Waltz. The Slovak State Philharmonic Orchestra is conducted by Alfred Walter.

0: From Emil Vautepol, we had his Pomona Waltz. Performing was the Slovak State Philharmonic Orchestra, and the director was Alfred Walter.
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0: There's more great classical music coming your way on this hour of Weekend Classics, including Danzig and Hummel. But first, Georg Philipp Telemann, the concerto in F for three violins from Tafel Music, or Table Music, Part 2. Performing is the Capella Astropolitana, under the direction of Richard Edlinger, here at the Classical Station.

Richard Edlinger just conducted the Capella Istropolitana in Georg Philipp Telemann's Concerto in F for Three Violins from Tafel Music, Part 2. This week, Monday Night at the Symphony features the Academy of St. Martin in the Fields, which was founded in 1958. The program features works by Aaron Copland, Wolfgang Amadeus Mozart, Johann Sebastian Bach, and more. The founder of the ensemble, Sir Neville Mariner, is featured among Antonio Pappano and others. The concert begins Monday night at 8 p.m. Eastern after Drop the Needle, only on theclassicalstation.org. We're going to hear from Franz Danzina with the quintet, the Wind Quintet, in G minor, Opus 56, number 2. And performing is the Vienna Quintet in the

That was Franz Danzig's Wind Quintet in G minor. Performing was the Vienna Quintet. 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Next, we have Johann Nepomuk Hummel with the Trumpet Concerto. Neville Mariner conducts the Academy of St. Martin in the Fields. Playing the trumpet is Håkon Hardenberger.

from Johann Nepomuk Hummel, the trumpet concerto with the Academy of St. Martin in the Fields, with Neville Mariner conducting, and the trumpet player was Håkon Hardenberger. Well, I'm Bruce Uphine here on Weekend Classics, and coming up at the top of the hour, preview with more great new releases. But now we're going to hear from Antonín Dvořák, the Slavonic Rhapsody in G minor. Zdeněk Kessler conducts the Slovak Philharmonic Orchestra here at the Classical Station.

0: You've been listening to the Slavonic Rhapsody in G minor by Antonín Dvořák, Zdeněk Kosler, and the Slovak Philharmonic Orchestra, performed here on Weekend Classics, hosted by Bruce Huffine.
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0: Welcome to Preview here on the Classical Station, where every week we broadcast noteworthy new performances of great classical music. I'm your host, Tom Hayakawa. This hour, we'll hear music by Handel, Bach, Cornelius Schütte, and the Flemish composer of our first selection tonight, Jacobus Clemens non Papa, a nickname given to him which means Jacob Clemens, but not the Pope. Clemens the VII, in this case. Historians are divided whether it means that or absolutely not the Pope, because of his rowdy, often drunken behavior, generally not living up to his priestly vows. Yes, he was a Catholic priest. In any event, he could definitely compose music, and he's remembered for being one of the best Renaissance composers not from Italy. Wayne Park and his ensemble, the Gesualdo Six, curated songs about queens, earthly or heavenly, in their 2024 CD, Queen of Hearts, on the

Owain Park led the Gesualdo Six in that performance of Ego Flos Campi, I Am the Flower of the Field, by Jacobus Clemens Nonpapa, not the Pope. Manfred Cortes found the Ensemble Weser, Renaissance Bremen, in 1983 to perform authentic instrumental music from the Renaissance and Baroque eras for the public at large. Cornelius Schut was a Dutch Renaissance-era organist and composer who wrote both sacred and secular music. Cortes and Company released their 2024 CD Cornelius Schut, Madrigali Nuptiali, Padovani e Gagliarde, or Wedding Madrigals, Padovans and Gaillards, on the CPO label. Here's their performance of two madrigals, Gentle Signor, Dear Sir, and Amor Cin Dolce Noto.

That was Ensemble Weser, Renaissance Bremen, performing Gentil Signor, Dear Sir, and Amor Cin Dolce Nodo, The Sweet Knot of Love by Cornelis Schritt, under the direction of Manfred Cordes. The Classical Station is thrilled to announce the recipients of the 2026 Education Fund grant cycle: Burlington Boys Choir, Kids Notes, North Carolina Chamber Music Institute, Raleigh Music Collection, Skajaja, Triangle Brass Band, and Triangle Youth Music. 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Pluck string instruments encompassed more than the guitar and the lute in the Baroque era. Another instrument was the mandolin. And our next artist, Israeli-born Alon Sariel, is an acknowledged virtuoso. On his CD, Plucked Bach 2, released in January of 2024 on the Pentatone label, he continues his exploration of Bach's works for strings. Here's Alon Sariel performing a new interpretation of Johann Sebastian Bach's Violin Sonata No. 2, BW 1003, arranged for mandolin.

Alon Sarrail, playing the mandolin, performed his own transcription of Johann Sebastian Bach's Violin Sonata No. 2, BWV 1003. Peaceful Reflections offers a blend of orchestral, chamber, choral, and organ masterpieces. Let Peaceful Reflections become your ideal companion, bringing your Sunday night to a tranquil close. Sundays, 9 p.m. until midnight. By the late 1730s, Handel was in a pickle. His operas were losing popularity, he was losing money, and to top it all off, he suffered a stroke in 1737 and lost the use of his right arm. Determined to remain relevant, he worked hard to regain the use of his arm and composed what's become known as the 12 Grand Concertos, Opus 6. A shrewd businessman, he sold his music to the public and being concertos were cheaper to stage than operas. They allowed Handel to reinvent himself to London society and make money at the same time. From the CD Baroque Concertos, released in October of 2024 on the Warner Classics label, here are Alison Balsam performing on a piccolo trumpet with Pinnock players, directed by Trevor Pinnock, performing George Friedrich Handel's Concerto Grosso in D major, HWV 323.

0: Trevor Pinnock and his Pinnock Players, featuring Allison Balsam playing the piccolo trumpet, performed the Concerto Grosso in D major, HWV 323, by George Friedrich Händel.
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0: Thank you for tuning in tonight. This hour we'll be here for music from Debussy, Rossini, Georg Vogler, and in 1993, the Academy for Ancient Music began an ambitious project to record all of Mozart's keyboard and orchestra works. 31 years and 12 CDs later, in June of 2024, they released the last volume of the project on the AAM music label, Mozart Piano Concertos numbers 25 and 27. Although Mozart wrote two more concertos after this, music critics consider number 25 to be the last and greatest of his 12 golden concertos written between 1784 and 1786. Directed by Richard Agar, with Robert Levin playing a copy of a 1795 forte piano, here's the Academy of Ancient Music performing Wolfgang Amadeus Mozart's Piano Concerto No. 25 in B-flat major, Kirkel 503.

That was Wolfgang Amadeus Mozart's Piano Concerto No. 25 in B-flat major, Kirchhoff 503, performed by the Academy of Ancient Music, featuring Robert Levin playing a copy of a 1795 forte piano and conducted by Richard Agar. 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Georg Joseph Vogler was a prominent member of the Mannheim School of Music, which influenced the likes of Mozart's father, Leopold, Joseph Haydn, and Beethoven. He was also a man whom Mozart called a charlatan and a pretentious amateur because of his outrageous tone paintings that mimic things like a thunderstorm and anticipated composers like Claude Debussy by 100 years. But could also play nice with the musical taste of the time, as evidenced by the CD Vogler Orchestral Works, released on the CPO label in May of 2025. Howard Griffiths and the Munich Radio Orchestra perform Georg Joseph Vogler's overture to his opera Castor and Pollux.

Georg Vogler, Joseph Vogler's overture to Castor and Pollux was performed by the Munich Radio Orchestra and conducted by Howard Griffiths. Bassoonist Cornelia Sommer seeks to introduce music that will be appreciated by a diverse audience of listeners. On her CD, New Enchantments, released on the Navona label in September 2024, she pushes to elevate the bassoon to a leading voice in the work she presents. Choosing the supernatural as her theme, Sommer has selected a variety of fantasies and mystical compositions for us to enjoy. Here she is, along with pianist Hilda Huang, performing her own transcription for bassoon of a fantasy on Gioachino Rossini's opera La Cenerentola, or Cinderella.

That was a fantasy on Rossini's La Cenerentola, Cinderella, transcribed for bassoon and performed by Cornelia Sommer and Hilda Huang. Each summer, local artists donate their talent and time to put on a great free show for the community in the Raleigh Summer Concert Series. For the next three Sundays in July, the City of Raleigh Parks and Rec Department will host groups performing a variety of music styles that will help set the tone for an awesome evening at Fred Fletcher Park at 805 Washington Street. For more information, visit RaleighNC.gov and search for 2026 Summer Concert Series or call 919-996-6478 during business hours for more information. It was the winter of 1894, and Debussy had just completed his Prelude to the Afternoon of a Faun. He was leaving the mundane world of the Romantic era and forging his new view of music. No longer would a piano be used merely as a percussion instrument. He was experimenting with new modal scales and fluid textures that mirrored nature, ushering in modern 20th century Impressionism. His experiments were contained in a three-piece piano suite entitled Image, that he never published and were not fully published until 1977. Musicologists consider it a preliminary sketch to his classic La Mer. Canadian pianist Olivia Herbert Bouchard and cellist Stéphanie Tétreau have now released their second CD of a project to uncover almost forgotten works of Debussy. It's entitled Claude Debussy, Image Retrovise, released in June 2024 on the Atma Classique label. Here they are performing Claude Debussy's foreshadowing piece, D'un cahier d'esquisse, from a sketchbook, L112.

0: Olivia Ebert Bouchard and Stéphanie Tétreau performed Claude Debussy's D'un cahier d'esquisse from a sketchbook, L112.
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0: If Edvard Grieg forged the musical identity of Norway, then the same goes for Jean Sibelius in Finland. Our next selection evokes the landscapes and people of Finland through the eyes and ears of Jean Sibelius. Dutch violinist Janine Jansen ends a 9-year absence from recording with this CD, Sibelius and Prokofiev Violin Concertos, on the Decca label. The CD was one of Presto Music Recordings of the Year for 2024. Jansen and the Oslo Philharmonic, directed by Klaus Michaela, contrast the styles of contemporaries Sibelius and Prokofiev with impressive performances from all parties. Performing Jean Sibelius' Violin Concerto in D minor, opus 47, here are violinist Janine Jansen and the Oslo Philharmonic Orchestra, conducted by Klaus Michaela.